you said that the drums and you played, and I know you love music, but

it's a control about the Father Dustin. It's a control about the Father Dustin.

Let us begin by a swing. Let everything is a dream, which not a dream. Why not to feel such a dream? We have one kind of dream, we have a sleep, we have another dream. The difference is that we control our daydream. And the dream that comes at night controls us.

The other side of this record is a message to you on your special day. I've been asked to send it to you by someone who cares about you. And I'm only too happy to do so, because special days are worth remembering. Anyway, I hope you like the record, and I hope you like this too.

0: ever feel like you don't sleep at all, but your dreams keep calling, and you need some strength to carry on. You've been fighting demons, it's hard to find some peace at all, and the bills is piling on, but you rise to it, chasing after money every dawn. R.I.P. the Nick, the hustle carry on. Stay strong on your marathon, keep going, keep running. When your face is to the sun, and the shadows fall behind, and the new day has begun. While you meditating on where you at and where you from, where you going and how far that you come. Where they keep us on the run, cut the funds, flood the streets with drugs and guns, and call us bums, thugs. You know how it works. Always be punching down when you be going through your worst. We just need some empathy, some folk just don't know how that work. It might be a century before they know just what you worth. Fuck it though, we on the earth. Put your hands up if you heard, but hold the moment. Gotta make it last and laugh first, you can quote this.
1: Hope nobody be insulted, but I'm just trying to keep warm through the winter solstice. Silencing all the opposing noises can't decode me. I be California dreaming while my aura stays orange. I'm feeling free form. Yo, I'm feeling free form. This is freedom. 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

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I'm not being corny, this shit is real. Live peace, live for love. Live peace, live for love. 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It's all we got. 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

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Peace and love is the toughest, hardest thing you can do. Build a bridge, it's where the courage is. 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

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Just you and me.

Y'all gonna quit the West Side, Daisy, eh? Went across town and joined the YMCA. Soon bacon and pork he began to enjoy. Took off his yarmulke, yid was a guy. I said, hey, Yankel, take a walk on the kosher side. I said, hey, Nudnik, take a walk down Fairfax. And the

I sure was shocked when he heard the news. He couldn't believe that he and Jesus were both Jews. He said, how can we be the same? Bendis long hair's got a Mexican name. I said, hey, Hirsch, take a walk on the kosher side. I said, hey, kid, take a walk down Fairfax. Why, Brock, why don't you meet a nice girl? Why do you need a shiksa for that dirty, that filthy? Meet a pure one, a clean one, a clean one, a pure one. Hey, Bob, it's one of the starring picture shows. So he straightened his hair, kept his teeth, and fixed his nose. Changed his name to Lash LaRue, then talked of the pride of being a Jew. I said, hey, Abe, take a walk on the kosher side. I said, hey, whatever your name is, take a walk down Fairfax. Give me a forward there, will you? Go in the corner there. Give me a Danish chair. I'm sick. I can't walk up there by myself. Give me a cup of coffee. Little Katz was taking his bar mitzvah lesson. Cross the street, a shiksa was undressing. And one day, to the rabbi's surprise, Katz was shown the way he was circumcised. I said, hey, Katzie, take a walk on the kosher side. I said, hey, Nudnik, take a walk down Fairfax. And the members of it have to go. A girl, a thing like that, boy. You know what's going to happen? Your mother finds out about a thing like that. You'll make a heart break there. Don't you care what you do? You filthy animal. Why don't you get upstairs, study, become a doctor or something? You're a good animal.

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God, these kids, they make me sick. They're animals. They're no good. Business isn't good. I gotta stop already. I'm retired. I moved to San Diego. I get away from it already. What am I doing here in a studio with a bunch of kids? Why? They love singing already. Is it? Let me out of here, Eddie. I gotta go get a sandwich or something. I can't take this anymore.

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And after their flying trips, I didn't care they were any chips. Wow, those were the days. A lot of shit, but wow. Sorry, kids, we're mourning for you now. 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Hey, mister, what you up to? Hey, pretty mama, I like your picture up too.

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1: Like the bay.

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And English since I was in America. I learned it in English. Even though it's an African song. And as I sing it,